0: 101 to Beat, Nashville's home for hip-hop and R&B. It's me, your boy, Zach Boog, and let me tell you what's going down in the entertainment report. Looks like Jay-Z has added extra shows, man, to the SoFi Stadium show in L.A., added an extra date as well as the show in London, man. So now he's doing London September 4th and 5th. The 5th is the added date. And then in L.A., he's doing October 23rd and October 24th. With October 24th being the added date, man. When the album coming, ho? Huh? When the world tour? I feel like it's all building up to that. All right. Also, the whole thing that had went viral at the R&B tour here in Nashville, at Nissan Stadium, where that girl dissed Usher. She is now doing interviews, man. Her name is Cheyenne. All right. And you know, she cussed everybody out and told y'all don't know nothing about privilege, F y'all, and told y'all disrespectfully. All right, and now she did an interview with TMZ, and she admitted that she went to the show for Chris Brown. All right, and she said, hey, that would have been a totally different reaction if it was Chris Brown. Now, I am going to say this as a comic. I did not like that she kind of messed up the show, but I will say this as an entertainer and somebody who's performing a show. You got to know when you bring the crowd up on stage or when you bring the audience into your act, you don't know what they're going to do. Okay, what they're doing is unpredictable. You might have somebody who freaks completely out and love you too much and mess up the show. You may have somebody who don't like you like that and mess up the show. That could have went either way. So you got to know that as an entertainer. All right, and you know what? That girl too young. Usher, you know you should have brought an auntie up there. Anyway, I'll be right back. Don't you move. It's 101 to Beat.
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0: And for adults with type 2 diabetes and known heart disease, Jardiance can lower the risk of cardiovascular death too. 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

0: 101 to beat Nashville's home for poppin' R&B. It's me, your boy Zach Boog, and we gotta pray for Sister Trina. They are saying that Sister Trina, yes, when you book her for a concert or a show, or if you want Trina to perform, she now has in her contract that you have to let her man perform two songs before she come out. Yes, her man has to perform two songs before you come out. Amen. Well, dear Lord, let Trina know we don't care to see Swerve. We ain't never heard him. But he does have a lot of energy in his performance. I saw it. He even puts the mic out to the crowd, tell them to sing the words like they know it, and they don't. They don't even say nothing back, but he's still lit. So shout out to him, man. He definitely breaks the ice for Trina, and that's her man. And fellas, sometimes you got to ask yourself, would my woman let me open up for her if she was Trina? If you don't have that type of woman, I think you should leave her alone. This we ask in your mighty name. Amen, amen, amen.
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4: Yeah. Yeah, yeah. Oh, yeah, yeah. Oh, you know, I just be getting out my body sometimes. It's just matching up to my aesthetics, but you know what I'm saying? My name be appreciating it. It was cool.

0: Nashville's home for hip-hop and R&B. It's me, your boy, Zach Boog, and let's jump into these headlines. And I'm actually not mad at this at all. Tuskegee University announced a new dress code that's going to ban bonnets and do-rags as the president pushes students to dress more professionally. Now, it's nothing wrong with that. He wants professional dress, no bonnets, no do-rags in the shared areas. You know what I'm saying? I'm pretty sure in the dorm rooms and all that, that's fine. But when you out, you should dress accordingly. And I totally agree with that. And the thing that's another reason I love HBCUs is it teaches you those little things that you may not have learned if you didn't go. You know what I'm saying? Just the way you should present yourself. I learned how to tie a tie at Tennessee State. I learned how to wear a suit at Tennessee State. You know what I'm saying? When I was pledging Alpha, I learned so much how to eat, how to dine. And just the fact that the university is taking on the role of like, hey, we're going to have this level of professionalism for everybody. I love it. I love it. Only thing I don't like about the new policy is they said they're going to have a ban. They're going to ban cell phones in the classrooms unless the professor says otherwise. But I don't think you should do that for people who are paying for school. And you never know. You know what I'm saying? You need your phone, in my opinion. Maybe at the high school level, not the college. I don't think you should ban. But other than that, I love it. All right, I'll be right back. Don't you move. It's 101 The Beat.
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8: 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I told you the dog was hungry. I told you.

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1: Yeah, yeah, yeah. The sound of the culture. Hip-hop. 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Right here. 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

All right, 101 The Beat, Nashville's home for hip-hop and R&B. After the success of the shows at Yankee Stadium, Jay-Z decided to add some more shows. I'll tell you more about it in about 6 minutes. Here's new music from Britt Fiaz. This is Butterfly.

0: On the beat, Nashville's home for hip-hop and R&B. It's me, your boy, Zach Boog, and let me tell you what's going down in the entertainment report. Looks like Jay-Z has added extra shows, man, to the SoFi Stadium show in L.A., added an extra date as well as the show in London, man. So now he's doing London September 4th and 5th. The 5th is the added date. And then in L.A., he's doing October 23rd and October 24th, with October 24th being the added date, man. When the album coming, ho? Huh? When the world tour? I feel like it's all building up to that. All right, also, the whole thing that had went viral at the R&B tour here in Nashville at Nissan Stadium, where that girl dissed Usher, she is now doing interviews, man. Her name is Cheyenne, all right? And you know, she cussed everybody out and told y'all don't know nothing about privilege, F y'all, and told y'all disrespectfully, all right? And now she did an interview with TMZ, and she admitted that she went to the show for Chris Brown, all right? And she said, hey, that would have been a totally different reaction if it was Chris Brown. Now, I am going to say this as a comic. I did not like that she kind of messed up the show. But I will say this as an entertainer and somebody who's performing a show. You got to know when you bring the crowd up on stage or when you bring the audience into your act, you don't know what they're going to do. Okay, what they're doing is unpredictable. You might have somebody who freaks completely out and love you too much and mess up the show. You may have somebody who don't like you like that and mess up the show. That could have went either way. So you got to know that as an entertainer. All right, and you know what? That girl too young. Usher, you know you should have brought an auntie up there. Anyway, I'll be right back. Don't you move. It's 101 to beat.
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1: Metro!
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0: 101 The Beat, Nashville's home for pop and R&B. It's me, your boy Zach Boog, and we got to pray for Sister Trina. They are saying that Sister Trina, yes, when you book her for a concert or a show, or if you want Trina to perform, she now has in her contract that you have to let her man perform two songs before she come out. Yes, her man has to perform two songs before you come out. Amen. Well, dear Lord, let Trina know we don't care to see Swerve. We ain't never heard him, but he does have a lot of energy in his performance. I saw it. He even puts the mic out to the crowd, tell them to sing the words like they know it, and they don't. They don't even say nothing back, but he's still lit. So shout out to him, man. He definitely breaks the ice for Trina, and that's her man. And fellas, sometimes you got to ask yourself, would my woman let me open up for her if she was Trina? If you don't have that type of woman, I think you should leave her alone. This we ask in your mighty name. Amen, amen, amen.
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0: Hellcat, this a SRT. Pull up, G-Wax, it's three. Make a 55, stay T. He want a Minaj with a new body. Man, you can't f*** with me, cause I came from the bottom, from the face to the chatter, bro. Ain't saying a thing, period.
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cat, this a SRT. Pull up, G-Wax, is 3. Make a 55, stay T. He want a menage with a new body. 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
1: Yeah.

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101.1 The Beat, Nashville's home for hip-hop and R&B. Hey, Daryl with you on this Wednesday. I still got Chris Brown and Kendrick Lamar headed your way. Plus, the lesson I learned from Jay-Z this week. We'll talk more next.

101.1 The Beat, Nashville's home for hip-hop and R&B. What's up? It's Ariel with you on this Wednesday. I got Kehlani and Metro Boomin both headed your way. Plus, let's talk to Skeegee's new dress code.

up? It's Ariel right here on 101.1 The Beat, Nashville's home for hip-hop and R&B. 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

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Keeping this music rolling on this Wednesday. By request, Drake's Too Hard for the Radio. That's if you want to hear, hit me up on the talk, Mike. 21 Savage is next.

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1: 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How about we keep this playlist rolling? Hey, baby, it's Ariel. On all socials, you can find me at OL, yeah, Dave and Tim's, T-Pain and Akon, all headed in your direction. Plus a conversation about Tuskegee University. They have switched up the dress code, and while I agree with what they're doing, I also disagree at the same time, because two things can be true. We'll talk more next. Right now, give me on.

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Kendrick Lamar, Mariah the Scientist, still headed your way. But we'll talk about Jay-Z. The woman who sued him for her godson, saying that Jay-Z is his father last year,

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He showed me some favor. God done forgave me.

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I love this book. It's called It's Your Time.

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0: Pistol.
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I ain't never heard of no company like that. 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I'm gonna don't tell Glenda, but I'm gonna have

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Howard University is slowly but appearance. That is all coming up at the top of the hour.

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0: about. 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Let's stop saying with this coincidence. Mm-hmm. You know what's a coincidence?
1: What?
0: Friday the 13th. That's

0: That's what Tom said. They don't.
1: And, and she's the one.
2: Yeah, everybody do this.
1: Real life soap opera.

0: of a dress code.
1: Well, I know when I went to HB. Back when I went to an HBCU.
0: Exactly.
2: I did too, Carl. Don't.
1: My husband, his mother is retired.

0: at all. So he,
1: let alone have a fight with you.
0: He walks through the airport and sees people.
2: Yeah.
3: This is, I'd like to go a little further, right direction.

0: shouting, including people yelling, "Wake up, is he dead?"
1: Yeah.
0: Yeah.
2: Yes.
0: Yeah.
1: More.

0: when are they going to start arresting some of these people?
1: Then maybe they'll release some real.

0: parents need to know. It's their son.
1: Yep. Other persons of interest. Where's this separate? More information to give to the grand.

0: and we just lost track, man. I mean, I've tried for decades.
1: And we'll just be positive here. Then what? What are you going to do?

0: Mm-hmm.
1: We had a lot of fun together as kids. That, yeah.
0: Junior.
2: Who?
0: I want to hear this.
3: The crazy part about it is I used to actually live with these people. Own closet, had everything. My mom lived around the corner.

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1: I act like I didn't know her, man. We eating it. Showed it.

0: 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If I can find.
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2: Okay. 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
1: 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You just want to put something in one of our freezers? I'm so sorry. 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I'm sorry.
2: I was told if Dale would hear what was going on, he'd help me, though.
1: Okay. Said your name was Kevin? Okay, Kevin. If you just hold a moment, I will see if Dale can take your call. Hold on a moment, please.
3: Hey, this is Dale. How can I help you?
2: Hey, Dale, how you doing? This is in a couple of days. It won't be. And I really got to get this stuff on frozen, man. My back against the wall over here, man. And I can't remember who recommended you, but you came highly recommended that you might be able to show me a little love on this.
3: Look, I guess it depends on what do you need. How much do you have that you need frozen? I mean, I don't even know what you
2: well,
3: got.
2: I got three bodies that I need to get to keep frozen, man. We run a mortuary over here. This is Bozeman
3: Mortuary.
2: Yeah,
3: you mean three people bodies?
2: Yeah, we got three bodies. And like I said, my freezer's full, man. But in a couple of days, these bodies would have happened. So we'll be freed up, you know. But right now, I got three bodies coming in today that I got to get in the freezer. No, I'm dead serious. I'm dead serious, bro. So, I mean, you got those freezers. You don't have nothing in them. I just need it for a couple of days.
3: You got to be out of your mind. These are f***ing people. You are out of your f***ing mind, man.
2: But listen to me, Dale. You don't understand how serious this is. I have to keep them frozen. That's the reason why I'm calling you. I'm needing your help, man.
3: Yeah, I understand that. Look, if you want to, I'll have you come in. You buy your own freezer. You can put your own bodies in your own f***ing freezer. How am I supposed to show off my showroom with frozen bodies in the freezer?
2: You know what? Here's what we could do. We could put the bodies in there, just cover them up, and people won't know what it is.
3: Yeah, and then I get a buyer that comes in, and the cover falls off it, and I got a frozen dead body in my freezer.
2: All I'm saying, you came highly recommended. They told me that you would probably show me some love. I'm getting ready to load up and come your way.
3: Dude, you keep those dead bodies away from my store. I'm telling you right now. I can't hook you up on this one. All right? I just can't do it.
2: What am I supposed to do?
3: You know what? You want to come talk to me. You want to buy a freezer for yourself, and you want to freeze your dead bodies on your own. I don't care. I'll sell you a freezer. I got no problem with selling you a freezer, but you're not bringing the bodies here. It's just not happening.
2: So if Alonzo calls you and green lights it, is it okay then?
3: I highly doubt Alonzo's going to call me and tell me to put three dead bodies on our showroom floor freezers. I highly doubt that.
2: Okay. Guess what Alonzo told me?
3: What did Alonzo tell you?
2: Alonzo told me to give you a call. He told me to give you a prank phone call. This is me from the Steve Harvey Morning Show.
3: Come on. Are you serious?
2: Yes, sir.
3: That's incredible. Oh, I'm having my chest hurts. Oh, jeez, that guy.
2: You just got pranked by your GM, baby. All right, man, give me one more thing. You got to tell me this right here, Dale. What is the baddest, and I'm talking about the baddest radio show in the land?
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man, did you miss me? I definitely missed you. I think this has been the longest that I've gone without talking to you, like a week, right? Hope everything's been good. It is Danny D in your midday. We are going 5 hours long on 101.1 The Beat, Nashville's home for hip-hop and R&B. Coming up next, music on the way. Gunna and Burna Boy, Brent Faiyaz, and let's do Giveon's Jezebel. Also, more chances for you to win $1,000. We did just play a keyword, so go ahead and enter Rich. 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

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Yep, we're just getting started right here on 101.1 The Beat. 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Fingers crossed. Good luck.

is the name of that one. Okay, and we got you right here on 101.1 The Beat, Nashville's home, the hip-hop and R&B. I'm Danny D, going 5 hours long. The 101.1 The Beat, Nashville's home, the hip-hop and R&B. 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And hey, maybe you want to buy you some lipstick. Ladies, today is actually National Lipstick Day. Love me a good lipstick. It is celebrated every July 29th. It's celebrating the iconic cosmetic that has empowered people for ever, right? And there are a lot of deals today from retailers like Sephora and Ulta and MAC and Fenty and NARS and more. So, hey, maybe you want to treat yourself on this hump day. Music coming up next, Isaiah Rashad, Same Trip, Let's Do Mariah the Scientist, and Lil Baby, all right here on 101.1 The Beat.

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0: What you gonna do with that $1,000 if you win today? We gonna claim that for you now. It's Dirty D on 101 Weather Beat. 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

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Is it

0: Boy, brings me back to a time of just feel-good moments. Shout out to our girl, Riri. It is Danny D in your midday. We're going 5 hours long. The 101.1 to beat Nashville's home for hip-hop and R&B. Chris Brown coming up next. Flip a T with those affirmations. And Coi Leray, better than yours. Her baby girl is so adorable. I love to see the mommy and me moments that they have. There's a recent video on social media that's the cutest thing. But let's get to this. So grocery shopping is getting so expensive. As we know, a lot of Americans are dipping into their savings just to put food on the table. A new survey says nearly 1 in 5 adults have used their savings to pay for groceries, which is just crazy that we even have to go there, right? Another 35% are putting food on a credit card, and 5% have even used payday loans. That's a pretty clear sign that higher grocery prices are still hitting a lot of households. So have you changed your way of shopping lately? You know, buying store brands, using coupons, or skipping certain items? You could definitely let me know. Let's talk about it on the Talkback mic right next to the play button on the iHeartRadio app. And we are doing our part with multiple chances for you to win $1,000. And you still have time to win this hour. So go ahead and enter the keyword new, N-E-W, to our website, 1011thebeat.com.
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34: I'm Fox 17 meteorologist Greg Bogue. That's our forecast starting off a little warm and humid like the last couple of mornings of the afternoon. Humidity going down. We'll see our temperatures go from the upper 70s to right near 90 this afternoon. No rain in the forecast this go round. Plenty of sunshine all day.
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1: Hey, it's Steve Harvey, y'all. Here's what happened on the Steve Harvey Morning Show. Ephesians 4:31. Now, check this out, y'all. It said, get rid of all bitterness, rage, anger, harsh words, and slander, as well as all types of evil behavior. I'm so glad I'm just not getting that scripture today, because that would have washed away my entire comedic career. I would have never been on the Kings of Comedy. Thank you, Lord, for giving that scripture to me late in life.
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It is Danny D on 1011 The Beat, Nashville's home for hip-hop and R&B. 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

0: 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Take it over social media. It's Danny D and your Big Dick. We're going 5 hours long on 101.1 The Beat, Nashville's home for hip-hop and R&B. Coming up next, music from Leon Thomas, Future, and Ye and Ms. Lauryn Hill. I can't wait. And Leo season is in full effect. My mama's actually a Leo. Her birthday is coming up August 12th. So if you celebrate today, July 29th, you celebrate with these celebrities. Happy birthday to Dak Prescott, QB. He is 33 today. Wanya Morris, that voice of Boys to Men, he's 53. And Rodney Jerkins, producer, songwriter, the great, the GOAT, he is 49 today. Life is to be celebrated. It is a blessing. So let's get your shout-outs in on the talkback mic right next to the play button on the iHeartRadio app. It is 101.1 The Beat.
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16: It's beat weather.
10: Fox 17 meteorologist Greg Bovis. Our forecast not nearly as hot as yesterday. High temperature right near 90 degrees. A little humidity, but that has been dialing back here hour by hour. And plenty of sunshine today. Our next chance for rain won't be until late Friday into Friday night and early Saturday.
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Way, Gunna and Burna Boy, and Let's Do Headband. Also, another chance for you to win $1,000 is coming up at the top of the noon hour during that lunch break. So make sure you listen up. Right now, time for your midday culture catch-up entertainment report. So Cassie picked up a big legal win after a federal judge dismissed all of the current claims filed against her by a former male escort. He had accused both Cassie and Diddy of drugging and exploiting him along with other allegations. The judge threw out the claims against Cassie, although parts of the lawsuit could still be refiled with charges. Meanwhile, Beyonce is making boss moves as always, honey. She's now the sole owner of Sir Davis American Whiskey after buying out Moët Hennessy's stake in the company. Clap it up for that. The brand, named after her great-grandfather, is now officially woman-owned, family-owned, and black-owned. And that's how you do it. Meanwhile, Cardi B is clearing up all the chatter about her weight loss. She says it's a combination of life on tour, eating less while performing, which makes sense, and dealing with a breakup, which makes sense as well. Sometimes, of course, life changes show up in more ways than one, as long as our girl is healthy. And that is your Midday Culture Catch-Up. You can check more on our website, 1011thebeat.com. Give me a follow. I'm on Instagram, Danny D on Air. D-A-N-I-D on Air. It's 1011 The Beat.

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2: 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Hey.

0: afternoon and welcome to the Lunch Break. It is Danny D in your midday. We are going 5 hours long. 101.1 The Beat, Nashville's home for hip-hop and R&B. Mariah the Scientist coming up next. Ice Spice and Chris Brown. And if you're grabbing lunch right now, here's one more reason to add avocado to the menu. A new study found that eating one avocado a day may lower the risk of heart disease in adults with obesity by reducing the particles that carry bad cholesterol. Researchers say that could translate to about a 4% reduction in heart disease risk. So go ahead. Extra guac might actually be doing your heart a favor. Or, you know, it's always better to keep it plain with the avocado. So the more you know. But right now, I do have your tickets for the National Museum of African American Music. Yes, all you got to do is leave me a message on the talkback mic right next to the play button on the iHeartRadio app. Just say, Danny D, I want to go to the museum. Leave me your name, your email, and your full birthday. Your name, your email, and your full birthday, and the tickets are yours. Good luck. It's 101.1 The Beat.
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30: The Dodgers' Shohei Ohtani says his bonky left knee is feeling better, but he's still nursing a lingering right biceps injury, which is keeping him off the mound. Rookie undrafted free agent Jack Strand taking first-team reps at quarterback for the Falcons today. Michael Penix is recovering from ACL surgery to a tongue of the lowest sideline by what is reportedly a stiff back. FIFA looking to sell a stake in World Cup profits to private investors in a multi-billion dollar deal. I'm Frank Aaron.
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0: back at it and going 5 hours alone. Yes, it's so good to be back with you. And coming up next, music on the way from Tyla, Is It Love? Let's do Chris Brown and Mariah the Scientist and Callie G. It's also another chance for you to win $1,000. It's happening at the top of the 1 o'clock hour, so make sure you're listening. And I have to say congratulations to Carol J. Carol J, not going to put your full, you know, government out there, but you are the winner today for the National Museum of African American Music. It's always a great time. So make sure you check your email really soon. Our promotions department will get back to you, and I will have another pair just around the same time tomorrow, 12:10-ish. So make sure you're listening, okay? Shout out to the National Museum of African American Music. It's 101.1 The Beat.
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And let's get into the community check-in. So if you've got kids heading back to school, here's your reminder that Metro School

0: 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Also, a heads up for students and parents, Tennessee's school cell phone rules are staying in place for the new school year. 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

0: back here hour by hour. And plenty of sunshine today. Our next chance for rain won't be until late Friday into Friday night and early Saturday.
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WBD in your midday, going 5 hours longer. 101.1 The Beat, Nashville's home for hip-hop and R&B on the way. I do have music from Ye, Lauryn Hill, I Can't Wait. Let's do Leon Thomas and Tylan for the motivational wrap-up. You know, after being away for a week, today reminded me that getting back into the routine isn't always the easiest part, but vacations have a funny way of teaching us something, right? I heard this today. It says, maybe what we miss after traveling isn't just a place, but the version of ourselves that thought less and lived more. And I think there's something to that. Maybe we don't have to wait for the next trip to slow down, laugh a little more, say yes to dinner with friends, or take the scenic route home, right? We

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Make the ghetto women put their hands on their knees. 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

0: I'll freak you free, and I ain't the one that's ever made you feel gay.
1: All right, happy hump day. Welcome in. I am the homie Dolo White. Got a huge show today. Gonna play two rounds to beat the white man of black trivia. Round 3:30 and 4:30 for Disney on Ice to

0: keep me down.
1: Going back just a little bit, Dirk and Cole, All My Life. I am the homie Dola White. I've got requests out of the way for Chris Brown, Residuals, plus Miguel Adorn coming up as well. We'll throw it back with that. Right now we're crashing out. If you're having a bad day, work problems, relationship problems, baby mama drama, baby daddy drama, need to curse out your significant other but can't because you need your place to stay, need to curse out your boss but can't because you need your job, whatever it is, don't keep that bottled up. 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Crash out with me, all right? We'll crash out coming up in a few more minutes, so start hitting me up right now. Till then, let's keep it moving. Brand new music. Brent Fires is Butterflies on that.

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We are minutes away, literally minutes away from your next chance to win $1,000. Another keyword is going to drop right at the top of the 3 o'clock hour. 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Just like that, $1,000 could be yours. Like I said, we're minutes away, so stay locked in if you need that cash. Right now, let's keep it moving. David Timms, Rain Dance is Nashville's home for everybody in R&B. 101.

Coming up around 3:30, we'll play round one and beat the White Man of Black Trivia for Disney on Ice tickets. Definitely stay locked in for that. On the way in a few, we'll do a Who Cares About report. There are a few people I would never want to see in court. Cardi B being one of them, and Cassie is starting to move up on that list. I'll tell you why. Cassie is like undefeated in court. We'll talk about that coming up in a few. Right now, the latest with Drake, Janice, STFU. It's Nashville's home for hip-hop and R&B.

Tams, what you need? I'm the homie Dolo White. Let's do this. Caller number 10 right now, 615-737-1011. You're going to Disney on Ice. Tired of all the energy them kids got. Get them out of the house for a night or so. Go wear them out at Disney on Ice. Got the chance to win right now. If you're calling number 10, it's 615-737-1011. And if you can beat the white man of black trivia. Got Gunna and Burna Boy, WGFT, on the way up to Classic Chris Brown. It's 101 to be.

0: 101, who is this?
1: Eddie.
0: Eddie, are you ready to be the white man of black trivia?
1: I'm going
0: to
1: try.
0: All right, this is how it works. Joe Major's going to ask a question. If you get it right and I get it wrong, you've got a family four-bag of tickets to Disney on Ice. However, if I get it right and you get it wrong, I'm to Edward here, Joe.
2: You're not a pack of three brothers of Ed, and Eddie.
0: All right, do you understand?
1: Yeah.
0: Joe, what is Ed's question?
2: What year did The Lion King come out? I'll give you a hint. Dolla White was probably a grown man.
0: I was not a grown man when The Lion King came out, by any means.
1: Oh, my God.
2: You got 3 seconds, Eddie.
1: 98.
0: He's going 98. I believe it was 94.
2: Okay, you're correct.
0: I won. I'm to Ed, and Eddie here.
2: All three of y'all and y'all for the rest of the day.
0: All three of y'all. Thank you for playing, Eddie.
1: All right, thank y'all.

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right, listen up, because we are minutes away from your next chance to win $1,000. 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Just like that, $1,000 could be yours. Chance wins coming up soon, right now.

Coming up around 4:30, we'll play round two of Beat the White Man of Black Trivia for another family four-bag of tickets to Disney on Ice. Definitely stay locked in for that. On the way in a few, got the Who Cares Hip Hop Report. It looks like Usher has clapped back at the young lady that did not want to be on stage while he was performing right here. He clapped back last night in a hilarious way in Birmingham, Alabama. We'll talk about that coming up in a few. Right now, brand new Ye and Lauryn Hill, I Can't Wait. It's 101.1 to be.

On the Beat. I am Naomi Dolewhite, and we are less than 8 minutes away from playing round two of Beat the White Man of Black Trivia for more Disney on Ice tickets. You tired of having them kids in the house with all that energy? Take them out the house. Let them do something. Let them have fun at Disney on Ice. Got a chance to win. Coming up, like I said, less than 8 minutes. Plus, Dave and Tim's Rain Dance is on the way after brand new Cole on 101.1

0: freak, and I'm the one that's ever made you feel, yeah.
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2: Tabitha.
1: Tabitha, are you ready to beat the white man of black trivia?
2: I think so.
1: All right, here's how it works. Joe Major's going to ask a question. If you get it right and I get it wrong, you've got a family four-bag of tickets to Disney on Ice. However, if I get it right, you get it wrong. Welcome to Tabitha, Joe.
3: You are not a famous viral older influencer for the rest of the day.
1: Do you understand?
2: Yes.
1: All right, Joe, what is Tabitha's question?
3: Who once said, "You deliberately disobeyed me"?
2: Mufasa.
3: Delaware, would you like to challenge this?
1: I believe that was Mufasa.
3: Mufasa, Mufasa, Mufasa.
1: All right. Ooh. She did it. You won. Congratulations.
2: What?
1: You got it. You won.
3: Got it.
1: Yeah. You won a family four-bag of tickets to Disney on Ice. 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

0: 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I've got brand new music on the way from Fredo Bang. 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Brand new Fat Joe. And of course, one of the biggest records out, Phoenix Flex and Rubbers. 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

0: Homie Dolo White, thank you for the love today. I definitely appreciate it. 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We have a great time every Friday. I want you to join me for this. My live broadcast kicks off at 3, but those specials, they start at 1 with $10 tender baskets, $10 spinach dip, $10 chicken sandwich and fries, $10 fried rice, and $20 hookah plus $5 repo 1 to 4, $6 repo 4 to 6, $7 repo 6 to 8. I'll see you Friday. Let's do it again. Broadcast live from Bungalow 10 and Jar 10, 1910 Bell Cordat. Trust me on this one. Just join me. We have a time. We'll kick things off with brand new Tyler, Is It Love, up next. Plus, Chris Brown and Bryson Tiller, It Depends, and Drake, Future, and then Way Too Sexy are all on the way as well. That's 101 to be.
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1: Quick reminder to follow us on the gram at 101WB Nashville. Of course, every Wednesday, and today is Wednesday, I'm aware of that. We have your chance to win tickets to some of the best events in the city. But you got to follow us to know about it. You got to follow us to win. So follow us at 101WB Nashville. I am Naomi Dola White. I've got requests on the way for Gunna and Burna Boy, WGFT, plus brand new Kalani and Usher. Should have never come it up as well. Right now, Drake, Future, Young Thug.

Gunna, Burna Boy, WGNT. I am Naomi Dolo-White. You can start crashing out if you're having a bad day. We'll crash out later on in an hour, but if you need to get it up off your chest right now, tap that red mic on your iHeartRadio app. Crash out with me. Coming up in a few, we'll bring Joe Major in on a What Are You Doing Wednesday. This is Stay Locked In for that. Plus, Tams, What You Need is on the way up to brand new Kalani.

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That's just what I'm finna do. Feather Scoob, Feather.